There's Rick Astley, Never Gonna Give You Up. I'm Keith Stevens, and of course, we are here all weekend long with the songs you know and the songs you love, like Fleetwood Mac and Dreams. I am Keith Stevens.

0: Cause I gotta have faith. Ooh, I gotta have faith. But does it take a half faith?
1: There's George Michael and Faith. I'm Keith Stevens. Of course, getting ready for Mother's Day coming up on Sunday. Expected to be the biggest ever as far as spending, according to the National Retail Federation. $38 billion this year. Average American going to spend $284 on Mother's Day. 75% of Americans are still buying flowers for Mother's Day. And believe it or not, millennials are expected to spend the most here in 2026.
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99.3, The Eagle, there's Michael Jackson, I'm Keith Stevens. 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

0: There's Queen, and another one bites the dust from the game. Now, of course, with that album, it was a very different sound direction for Queen with that album because, you know, they're very much known for the operatic sound, but not on that one. That one's got some rock. It's got some disco like that song, and of course, they brought back the return of rockabilly with Crazy Little Thing Called Love.
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2: Partly to mostly cloudy for today with a chance for a few stray showers. Temperatures warming up into the lower to middle 70s. Overnight tonight, temperatures dip down to the upper 40s and lower 50s, warming up for your Saturday with highs in the middle 80s and a chance for storms Saturday night into early Sunday morning, much cooler on Sunday. I'm 27 News Storm Track meteorologist Steele Millard.
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0: King Harvest dancing in the moonlight. It's Keith Stevens. Hope you guys have a great weekend planned. Getting the latest scuttlebutt, if I can use that word on the radio, on the iPhones that are coming out in September. I know it's May, but reportedly just three models. Obviously, the 18 is coming, and something they keep referring to as the Ultra, which is supposed to be the most expensive iPhone ever. And yes, this is supposed to be the one that's going to be a foldable phone, which if you buy it, of course, I'm sure they'll have initial breakage with the hinges.
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14: You and I have never met, but I'm willing to bet that there is something you would like to do, but you feel like you can't, that it's too hard, that you don't deserve it. A colleague of mine recently told me about this new book called Brave Shift, 30 Mindset Changes to Transform Your Life. It's written by a woman named Michelle Carrer. Carrer says the one thing most people forget when they set a goal is to attach a reason to it. Having that reason is big, because when you don't want to do something that's necessary to reach your goal, you can go back to your reason to find the motivation you need. Try to frame your goal as something you want to achieve, as opposed to being a bad part of yourself that you want to change. That will make you more likely to succeed, as will asking for help. All of us need it, and it makes people feel good to help you achieve your goals. I'm Dr. Sanjay Gupta, helping you live a better life.
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0: Ace of Base, they had a couple hits in the mid-90s, a group out of Sweden, and All That She Wants. Well, Mother's Day coming up on Sunday. Here is one of the reasons why we're celebrating. You ready? Researchers looked at 2,000 American moms of kids between 5 and 12 and found out the average hours moms are working per week is 98. That is the equivalent of 2.5 full-time jobs. Average mom gets going around 6:23 a.m. and work does not stop until 8:31 p.m.
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4: Partly to mostly cloudy for today with a chance for a few stray showers. Temperatures warming up into the lower to middle 70s. Overnight tonight, temperatures dip down to the upper 40s and lower 50s. Warming up for your Saturday with highs in the middle 80s and a chance for storms Saturday night into early Sunday morning. Much cooler on Sunday. 27 News Storm Track meteorologist Steele Millard.
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0: There's the Tramps from Saturday Night Fever. I'm Keith Stevens. Just did a rewatch of that one recently, and much like with Valley Girl, although Saturday Night Fever is not part of my summer movie viewing plans, I watched Valley Girl recently, the 80s movie, and I said, if aliens want to come down and see what life was like in 1983, that's the movie. Well, if those same aliens wanted to dive back to the late 70s and say, what was disco like? Pop that baby into their Alien Blu-ray player, and they would have known the full story.
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That was kind of an optimistic love song from Huey Lewis in the news. Do you believe in love? And now we play Blondie that talks about it being a pain in the you-know-what. From Parallel Lines, it's Keith Stevens.

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0: There's Foreigner from Foreigner 4 and Jukebox Hero. I'm Keith Stevens. Miss those jukeboxes? Go to your favorite diner. Remember, each booth in some places had their own little jukebox, a little mini one where you could kind of go from page to page. You hear a little flap, flap. That's the best sound that I'm able to make. I still think jukeboxes were never really made to be something that held CDs. It wasn't quite as glamorous. When I think of jukeboxes, of course, I think back to the opening of Happy Days.
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4: So-called superagers, they are an enviable segment of the population. People who are older than 80, whose brains function like someone a fraction of their age. It's true, a lot of these people have genetics on their side, but more and more research is bearing out the idea that people who practice good brain health also slow their cognitive decline. Dr. Richard Isaacson, a pioneer in the Alzheimer's space, told us that, quote, his studies have found lifestyle changes, including diet, exercise, reducing stress and optimizing sleep, along with managing vascular risk factors with certain medications, can actually help grow brain areas and also reduce telltale signs of Alzheimer's, such as tau tangles and amyloid plaques. What else helps? Staying social, surrounding yourself with family and friends, and maybe even volunteering for a real sense of purpose. I'm Dr. Sanjay Gupta, helping you live a better life.
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0: And the boys of summer, I'm Keith Stevens. Speaking of summer, we are only 2 weeks away from being into Memorial Day weekend. Memorial Day, by the way, is May 25th. Speaking of the boys of summer, ABS, that is the balls and strikes, the automated call that they can do. You know, they can challenge. They tap their little helmets or their hats to see if it's a ball or a strike. Seems to be an overwhelming hit. Maybe not so much with the people that want to make the game go by quicker, but I personally like it.
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4: Partly to mostly cloudy for today with a chance for a few stray showers. Temperatures warming up into the lower to middle 70s. Overnight tonight, temperatures dip down to the upper 40s and lower 50s. Warming up for your Saturday with highs in the middle 80s and a chance for storms Saturday night into early Sunday morning. Much cooler on Sunday. 27 News Storm Track meteorologist Eli Millard.
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0: Earth, Wind, and Fire, I'm Keith Stevens. This story sounds a little too 70s movie to me, minus the tech part. Inventors are working on a beanie that reads your mind. Ooh, scary. The hat comes lined with 100,000 EEG sensors, which will translate electrical signals from your brain into usable data for an AI model. Ooh, here comes AI yet again. All meant to transcribe your thoughts into digital text at a rate of 30 words per minute.
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Bill Collins, I'm Keith Stevens. Into the weekend we go, and we can celebrate the birthday of this guy tomorrow. Billy Joel turning 77. Here's Big Shots. I'm Keith Stevens.

0: it is going to be America's 250 on July 4th. Yeah, celebrating. And I can see, as I've been doing some research, there's going to be a lot of books about American history, as there were, obviously, in 1976. The only problem is, if you don't have a big attention span, some of these books tend to be lengthy.
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0: Blues Traveler and Run Around. I'm Keith Stevens. As you wrap up your work week, you might think to yourself, being an employee always seems to show enthusiasm at work. Might seem like the best way to succeed. Well, new research suggests that it could end up, in fact, backfiring. When supervisors were asked who they'd assign extra work to, a majority said, the office cheerleader, because they always act so happy to be there.
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16: Partly to mostly cloudy for today with a chance for a few stray showers. Temperatures warming up into the lower to middle 70s. Overnight tonight, temperatures dip down to the upper 40s and lower 50s. Warming up for your Saturday with highs in the middle 80s and a chance for storms Saturday night into early Sunday morning. Much cooler on Sunday. 27 News storm track meteorologist Steele Millard.
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0: There are the cars and good times roll. I'm Keith Stevens. Mother's Day coming up on Sunday. Are you ready to go? I always speak to the the sons and the husbands, etc. Don't wait till the last minute to get a card. I mentioned that on the show yesterday, but I know how you are. According to Motherly, what are the things that help save a mother's sanity? The top items on the quote here sanity saver list include baby wipes and wet wipes, obviously, if you've got little ones there. Also, iPads, kids' TV shows, drive-through meals, and yes, coffee, Netflix, and yes, the help of grandparents and you babysitters.
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0: Daryl Hall, John Oates, Rich Girl, I'm Keith Stevens. 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Another 16% want some alone time. 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

0: Cranberries linger. I'm Keith Stevens. Hesitant to let your friends play matchmaker? You may want to be more open-minded. I don't know. I never had any success when I was dating, getting set up in the dreaded blind date. To me, even the term blind date sounds like 1978. Well, according to this university study, though, they found that people were twice as likely to find a date through friends and family than through the bar scene. Who's doing the bar scene? Do you know how many dating apps are out here in 2026? My answer is too many.
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16: Partly to mostly cloudy for today with a chance for a few stray showers. Temperatures warming up into the lower to middle 70s. Overnight tonight, temperatures dip down to the upper 40s and lower 50s. Warming up for your Saturday with highs in the middle 80s and a chance for storms Saturday night into early Sunday morning. Much cooler on Sunday. 27 News storm track meteorologist Steely Millard.
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0: There's a band out of Scotland and Pilots and Magic. Love that song, and a song that is used in many TV commercials here in 2026. I'm Keith Stevens. Enjoy your weekend. Get some stuff done around the house, the condo, the apartment. Trying to be Tony Robbins here and motivate you. And most especially, get ready for Mother's Day on Sunday. Again, I'm going to say it. Guys, get out there, plan early. Take part of Saturday. Get stuff done. Don't wait till Sunday to get everything together, okay? And happy Mother's Day to all our moms out there listening.
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0: Chicago. Hard to say, I'm sorry. This is Andy here. Did this seem like a long week to you? The weekend finally made it. You know, changes are coming to college basketball. The championship field is now expanding from 68 teams to 76, both men and women. It's not really going to look that much different to the casual fan. We'll see much of the same look on television when you're watching the tournament. A 12-game opening round will be the one big change.
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1: 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I'm Andy Miller. Hey, summer's coming. Boating season is coming. Here's a nice boat for sale if you're in the market. Amazon founder Jeff Bezos, he's putting his yacht Koru up for sale because he said it's too big. 417-foot yacht, one of the world's largest. 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
11: Temperatures for tonight dipping into the middle to upper 40s across northeastern Kansas. Winds stay light from the south to southwest at about 10 miles per hour and back into the lower 80s come Saturday. I'm KSNT 27 News storm track meteorologist Ashton Rizzo.
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0: That's what we're all doing this weekend, Doobies. Let's listen to that music. You know, we've all been there. A sleepless night, a lot of tossing, turning. Before you know it, it's time to get up. You haven't slept a wink. Scientists have found a disturbing list of problems in the human brain, and one of them looks eerily similar to Alzheimer's disease after as little as one sleepless night. One night of no sleep produces similar effects of Alzheimer's.
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0: I don't know. It sounds like a big ditty to me. Jack and Diane. That's John Mellencamp. Hey, Mother's Day tomorrow. Don't forget. You know, for some moms, it's exhausting. The American mom of kids between the ages of 5 and 12 years old found the average mom works 98 hours a week, which is the equivalent of 2.5 full-time jobs. The average mom with kids, 5 to 12, gets going about 6:20 in the morning, and the work doesn't stop until after 8:30 at night.
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0: It's Darius Rucker, Hootie and the Blowfish, and Hold My Hand. I'm Andy Miller. Hey, a big weekend going here. Don't forget, tomorrow, Mother's Day, most American adults, about 90%, plan to celebrate Mother's Day tomorrow. On a per-person basis, people are planning to spend a record of $284 on mom this year. That's gifts, food, all of it. That's up from $259 a year ago. If you are celebrating, that's awesome. Not everybody gets to celebrate Mother's Day. I lost my mom way too soon. She was, I think, 61 or 62 when she passed away. So cherish those moments.
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4: Temperatures for tonight dipping into the middle to upper 40s across northeastern Kansas. Winds stay light from the south to southwest at about 10 miles per hour and back into the lower 80s come Saturday. I'm KSNT 27 News Storm Track Meteorologist Ashton Rizzo.
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0: is one of my favorites right there. J.B. Jackson Browne hitting the falsetto notes with Stay. I'm Andy Miller. 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

Phil Collins said he's taking a break. He's done. He's retiring from the band Genesis. The rest of the group said no, they want to keep going. Maybe new music coming soon. That's Invisible with Genesis right there. Hey, if you're tired, so is everybody else. Get in line. Adults are really, really tired. CDC says over 1 in 3 are not getting enough sleep. Women, by the way, have it worse than guys.

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0: Living on a Prayer with Bon Jovi. I'm Andy Miller. Hey, the price of a movie ticket just entered uncharted territory. $50 a pop. Yeah, that's what Regal Cinemas recently charged for opening night seats to Dune Part 3. It's going to be in 70mm IMAX. The movie sold out in minutes at $50 a pop. Wow. I'll tell you what, though. You buy pop, candy, and a bucket of popcorn, you need a co-signer right now.
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8: Temperatures for tonight dipping into the middle to upper 40s across northeastern Kansas. Winds stay light from the south to southwest at about 10 miles per hour and back into the lower 80s come Saturday. I'm KSNT 27 News Storm Track Meteorologist Ashton Rizzo.
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0: Yes, it is. Linda Ronstadt. It's so easy. You know, midlife crisis might not be a thing, but if you feel like middle age is making you miserable, you're not alone. A new study found most people around the age of 40 for women, 50 for men, feel depressed and moody. Luckily, it lifts when you hit your 60s. Not a crisis, but just getting bummed out.
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Hey, if you're planning your summer beach vacation, you want to go to the best beach, you got to update your passport. The best beach in the world, according to a new ranking, Nosy.

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3: Temperatures for tonight dipping into the middle to upper 40s across northeastern Kansas. Winds stay light from the south to southwest at about 10 miles per hour and back into the lower 80s come Saturday. I'm KSNT 27 News Storm Track Meteorologist Ashton Rizzo.
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0: Fleetwood Mac, and Monday morning, I'm Andy Miller. Hope you got a great weekend going. You know, if you could change just one thing in your life to be happier, what would you choose? What would you go for? According to science, you should focus on relationships with other people. Scientists found that the strongest predictors of people's prolonged life happiness was the quality of their relationships with others. It's relationships that's going to make you happier. Although I think if you won the lottery, that might do the trick.
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1: Like I always say, it's good for the geese. 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

0: go. Ready for the world. And oh, Sheila, I'm Andy Miller. Hey, Supreme Court has been making headlines lately. It's a pretty big deal to be a Supreme Court justice, right? Yeah, maybe not. You need one thing to be appointed a Supreme Court justice, a nomination. Otherwise, technically, you could be anybody that the president or Congress thinks is good for the job. The Constitution doesn't specify anything about the job. No education, no job, citizenship, age. Technically, you don't even need to graduate law school.
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0: That's Daryl and John at Man Eater. 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It turns out that bad odors slow work speed, and it's universal. It's with everybody, but pleasant scents, like if you've got lemon around, it'll send your productivity into overdrive.
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2: Temperatures for tonight dipping into the middle to upper 40s across northeastern Kansas. Winds stay light from the south to southwest at about 10 miles per hour and back into the lower 80s come Saturday. I'm KSNT 27 News Storm Track Meteorologist Ashton Rizzo.

boys will be boys. And girls will be girls. We're just a party waiting to happen. 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

0: The unofficial fifth Beatle, Billy Preston, right there. Hey, do you remember the good old days when a box of cereal was full all the way to the top? They maybe had a toy inside with the cereal? Well, Kellogg's is bringing it back. The toy part, not the cereal. For the first time in over a decade, boxes of Fruit Loops, Frosted Flakes, Apple Jacks, and Corn Pops are going to have a toy inside from the new Toy Story movie. Now, I can't help you with a full box of cereal, but the toys are coming back.
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Hey, it's Katie Clark. How is it going? Nice to have a weekend. Ooh, lots of weekend ahead of us, right? Keep it right here, whatever you're up to. It is Jackson Brown.

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My Life from Billy Joel, and apparently he's got a great attitude as he's dealing with his health issues. It's Katie Clark hanging. Thanks so much for being with us.

0: Baby Baby from Amy Grant. Yesterday, she put out a brand new album, the first one in over a decade, called The Me That Remains. So if you're looking for new Amy Grant music, well, it is fresh off the presses. You've got Katie Clark hanging out with you, and we've got great music coming up next.
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14: You know, one of the weirder things I've seen on social media lately is parents feeding their babies butter. Like whole sticks of butter. They swear that it helps them feel fuller after meals and get a good night's sleep, among other things. There's actually something to this. You know, butter is full of fat, which a rapidly growing infant needs, but eating butter all the time results in, quote, boxing out other important nutrients they need as well. Spokesperson for the Academy of Nutrition and Dietetics told us she recommends half a teaspoon to a teaspoon melted and then added to a puree. Or as they get older, you can drizzle oil or melted butter over cooked vegetables, she told us. We never say just give butter by itself, and it's not the only source of fat she would recommend. Avocados, hummus, fish, they are great sources of fat as well, and also great foods to introduce. I'm Dr. Sanjay Gupta, helping you live a better life.
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9: Temperatures for your Saturday climbing into the lower 80s across northeastern Kansas. A warm day ahead of us with winds staying from the south to southwest at about 15 miles per hour with a chance of storms rolling in for tonight. I'm KSNT 27 News Storm Track Meteorologist Ashton Rizzo.
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0: dealer's wheel stuck in the middle with you. So if you are a typical American that has money stresses, a lot of us do. They say over 50% of people do. You know what? The average person in the U.S. has $42,000 in debt. Yes, that is so stressful. Hey, we've got great music to keep your mind off of it. Coming up next.
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0: Peter Gabriel's Sledgehammer. So here's something very fascinating. He is releasing new music on the full moon this year. That's basically what's happening. That, what you heard is correct. He's releasing new music when it is the full moon. I love the creativity. 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

0: Oh, yeah. Danger Zone. Kenny Loggins. It is Katie Clark. You want a pro tip for having more time on the weekends to yourself? Well, they say that if you can get laundry done during the week and do some cleaning during the week, it just opens up more time for us to enjoy our weekend. So there's your pro tip of the day. You got more weekend time. I love that. Great music coming up next.
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4: Temperatures for your Saturday climbing into the lower 80s across northeastern Kansas. A warm day ahead of us with winds staying from the south to southwest at about 15 miles per hour with a chance of storms rolling in for tonight. I'm KSNC 27 News Storm Track Meteorologist Ashton Rizzo.
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0: Eagles, Life in the Fast Lane. It's Katie Clark. And you know, those guys are actually on tour, the Long Goodbye Act 3. I could go for another 20 acts. I'd love to see those guys at some point in my life. Don Henley, Joe Walsh, Timothy B. Schmidt. They've got Vince Gill and then Deacon Fry, Glenn Fry's son, along with them, which sounds like an amazing time, doesn't it? Hang on. We've got great weekend music next.
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1: Welcome on into Money Matters with Megan Jones, president and founder of the Jones Advisory Group. I'm Amy Leitz, glad to be along as the new host here with Megan. We're going to get into that in just a moment. But first, we want to start by sharing our phone number with you before we get into our show today, because there's lots to talk about it, all retirement related, of course. As we think about retirement, it's supposed to be a time to relax. A lot of mistakes can be made, and that can make it very stressful along the way as well. So today, we're going to talk with Megan about some of the top retirement challenges and, of course, some ways to help avoid them as you head into and through retirement. The number to reach out to the team here at Jones Advisory Group is 877-344-4JAG. That's 877-344-4524. You can also reach out by going to the website. That is moneymatterswithmegan.com. We'll share that several times as we go throughout our show today. We want you to be able to follow up on any questions you may have as we go through our show today, any questions you may have in general. And the team here is always ready to help with their trust process. We'll get into that as well today. Talk a little bit through that, tell you what that means to the team here at Jones Advisory Group. Once again, 877-344-4JAG. Megan, hi. Good to be here with you. This is an exciting day.
2: I'm great. Thank you so much for agreeing to be our new host. I'm just so excited. We're going to have that cohesiveness between our TV show
1: exactly.
2: and our radio show. And I'm really looking forward to this next chapter with you. So thank you for taking this on with us.
1: Well, thank you, Megan. It is a great joy. And we have had some fun already doing TV together. We have a little history, you know, North Topeka girls. And we had a great story we shared on the TV show not too long ago about, you know, my grandparents, we had a fireworks stand, your family lived just right down the street, and you coming and visiting that. And I just think it's like when worlds collide later in life and in a wonderful way, like they have this time, it's so fun. And so I look forward to sharing this conversation with you each and every week here on our radio show.
2: Yeah, I'm super excited. The first time that I heard that you would be open to doing this with us, I'm like, oh my gosh, I've known who she was since I was, you know, in kindergarten. I remember the first time I saw you, you were at the fireworks stand on your grandparents' land, and it was just catty corner from the house that we had moved
1: to. Literally, yeah.
2: And I remember thinking, gosh, she's so pretty. I want to be like her.
1: Oh my goodness.
2: And now, here we are.
1: Here we are. And talk about saying, looking in the mirror, somebody that's beautiful. I'm thrilled to be alongside you. And boy, those were good times. Those were simple times, right? I mean, I think a lot of our listeners can relate to that as we sit here and remember those mom and pop little firework stands that used to be on every corner. How simple life was. You know, you'd give your kids, $5, maybe $10 to go to the firework stand for the day and say, you know, come home when it gets dark, right?
2: Nowadays, I don't even know $5, $10 won't even buy you one firework.
1: I'm pretty sure it won't, actually, which is why my children had a terrible, you know, 4th of July every year, because I knew how that money, the profit was and, how they were putting those prices up a little high. So I understood what the value of a firework was. And my kids were like, oh, here's $25. Thanks, Mom. Too bad, but that's the way it was.
2: I think what that does, though, is it kind of teaches our kids. And, you know, my children are a little bit older now. So I have a 20-year-old daughter, Macy, and Avery is 22. And she just graduated K-State with her financial planning degree. And she'll be coming on board with us. So, Amy, I'm so excited. I don't know how it's going to work with us working together and being mom and daughter, but we're going to try it out.
1: It'll be a process, I'm sure. But it's, you know, they tend to grow up, right, Megan? You know, they tend to come. I have three girls, and so I can completely relate. You and I are very similar in that regard as well, similar ages too. And I think it's going to be a good thing. There'll be some, you know, growing pains, I'm sure, along the way, but certainly a good time to have your family growing into your business.
2: Yeah. Well, and it's nice because we've been teaching them these fundamentals since they were young. We've been talking to them about saving. We've been talking to them about tithing and giving back to things that are important. We've been talking to them about, you know, spending some of it too and enjoying it.
3: Sure.
2: But, you know, how do you allocate your money? And even when you would get your allowance, what does that look like? We have to put X amount back in savings. And we actually had like a tax account, if you will, that they would have to put in for taxes because, you know, the tax man is always calling.
3: Mm-hmm.
2: And I'm excited to see how she takes those fundamentals that we, you know, taught her and puts them into action as an adult.
3: Well, good for you, because we did the money jars. We know we had the allowance and to tithing and saving and things like that as the kids were growing up. I didn't implement the tax piece though. So I will admit, when my older two girls got their jobs and looked at their pay stubs at the time, and now, yeah, you know, online, what's this? You know, why is half my paycheck gone? Couldn't fathom, you know, what that was. We had to give them a little reminder of what taxes were all about.
2: The IRS does not care about you as much as they care about your money. So
3: this is so true. It is. It's going to be fun though. And it's exciting for your team here to have Avery on board and it'll be fun for you to watch her grow in the business and to bring new ideas, I imagine too, because let's admit, you know, as we get older, things change. We all know that to be true. And bringing in fresh ideas is always going to be something that's positive for the Jones Advisory Group.
2: 100%, Amy. And I feel too like, we have been continuing to grow as a team. You know, and 10 years ago, it was me and two staff. So there was three of us at Jones Advice. So our group wasn't very big.
3: Our intimate group.
2: And now we have over 30 employees at Jones Advisory Group. And the reason that we've strategically decided that we're going to continue to grow is to support the families that come in, is to support the families that have put their hard-earned money into our hands and that they trust us to be able to help them. And so we are going to continue to grow as we bring on families because we don't want their service. We don't want the level of service for them to ever drop. So it's going to be important for us not only to continue to grow, but as we bring on new hires, not only is it, you know, seasoned employees, but we're bringing people out of college that have brand new ideas. They're concepts that, you know, I've been doing this for almost the better part of 20 years. There's things that they're talking about in today in their classes that we haven't considered because we've just never thought about it in that way. And so I'm excited for the opportunity to bring some of their new ideas to fruition and be able to implement it with our families.
3: And I think we've talked about that even on the TV show, just how, you know, this is not your grandparents' retirement anymore. This is not the way it is anymore. We don't have pensions anymore. Most people don't. Those are going away. Everything is changing around us, obviously, with inflation, taxes, there's, you know, market changes all the time, but also just the way we live, who we are as a society. And I think, you know, you'd even mention, you know, adding more social media, things like that are reaching out to a younger audience that'll eventually be, everybody's going to be this age and retiring at some point.
2: And I think, you know, as a business owner, it's our opportunity to decide how do we want to grow our company? If we do, how do we want to structure the company? And how do we want to be a servant for the families? We have decided at Jones Advisory Group, Amy, that we don't have account minimums. We don't have a minimum amount of money that you have to invest with us to come on board.
3: Mm-hmm.
2: And I want to talk about that real briefly because...
3: Sure.
2: We get calls sometimes that people say, well, I don't know if I have enough money to come in, or I don't know if you guys would want me as a family because, you know, we don't have X amount of money. I think the most important thing is, number one, are you a nice, kind person where we would have a good working relationship? And I know that does sound a little bit cliche. You know, when I first started our business, Amy, it was, you got a dollar and a heartbeat, I'm your girl, right? Nothing wrong with that. You got to start somewhere. But I do believe that if we're going to build a relationship where we are putting this much trust in each other and we're talking about very intimate things, you know, when you're talking about how you live your life and how you save and the money and the wealth that you've accumulated, those are very vulnerable conversations. And you want to have a trust and a friendship, at least with the person that you're working with. So that's paramount. That's number one. The second thing that we look for in a family to work with is, have you done a good enough job or at least want to create some sort of savings, whether it be retirement savings or savings for a certain purpose, like getting my kids through college or a home purchase or, you know, whatever the case may be, are you motivated and do you have, you know, a goal in mind where we can step in and help with our expertise and our timing and all those things? And then the third thing is, do you want professional guidance? There are some people that super nice, they've got money, they want to do it themselves. And that is okay. The great thing about who we are and what we do is that we can build a relationship with a family. And it might not be that we're actively doing anything today, but heaven forbid the person that's making those financial decisions, that's doing the day-to-day management of their family wealth, what if they decide they don't want to do it anymore? Or heaven forbid they pass away. So it allows us to build relationships with families where if we need to, we can step in and we already know the goals. We already know the family. We already built that trust in each other. And so that's really what we're looking for in a potential family to work with. Do we get along? Can we have a respectful relationship? Do we have some assets or goals that we can help implement our experience and guidance? And do you want our help?
3: You think about it. A lot of times people are, we can use the word paralyzed just by picking up the phone. And you mentioned earlier, you know, they're hesitant to say, I don't know if you can help me because I don't know if I've saved enough. That's step two, really, is having that conversation. The first step is getting people to pick up the phone and make it a priority and to feel like they have that confidence even to have the conversation in the first place.
2: Yeah, and it is hard. I mean, I've had people say, you know, I've been thinking about calling you and thinking about it for a really long time, and I just haven't been able to, you know, make the decision or pull the trigger. I think, you know, God has his timing and there's going to be something in your life that's going to move the needle, that's going to push you to make a decision and to pick up that phone and call us. So please make this as important of a decision as the other things that you spend your time on. I mean, families will spend more time, you know, deciding where they're going to go for vacation
3: right,
2: than planning for this potential 20, 30, even longer in retirement. And I think having that conversation now, it's never too late to start. I had a gentleman last week, he went through a divorce and he said, you know, I'm kind of behind the eight ball. I don't even know if it's worth it now. I'm like, absolutely. It's 100% worth it. It's
3: absolutely
2: never too late. And so the process that we take them through, I know we're going to talk about Amy. We can do that and we can sit down and just see how we might be able to help. The first step though is calling our office. So that phone number is 877-344-4JAG. That's 877-344-4524. They can also go to our website, moneymatterswithmegan.com, and come in and sit down and just have a visit with us. And we would love to see how we might be able to help.
3: If you're ready to start that journey towards putting together your ideal retirement, reach out now. Like Megan just said, that number 877-344-4JAG. To the team here at Jones Advisory Group, Megan's been in this community for many, many years, started this business back in 2008, has built a team around her that is ready to help you put together the retirement that you've been dreaming about for many, many years. And that, as we have said, begins with that phone call. No cost, no obligation, just a call to the team. We're going to step aside, take a break here on Money Matters. We're back, though, with much more. We'll get into some of those financial pitfalls I mentioned at the beginning of the show, see what Megan has to say about that, as well as other retirement-related news. When Money Matters continues right after this.
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3: It's Amy Leitz alongside Megan Jones here on Money Matters. 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That's a direct line to the team here at Jones Advisory Group. When you are ready to start having that conversation towards putting together a plan, and that's really where it all begins, when you start to think about retirement, when you're on the doorstep of it, certainly, and it's certainly something that is a great guide as you go through retirement. A lot of times people have done well saving money. They've been good using the word, the B word, the budget, throughout their working years. But when you get to retirement, do you really, really want to do it by yourself? Or would you rather be doing all the fun things that you've dreamt about for so many years, whether that be going to the golf course, going to the theater, going out with friends, going on trips with family? Those are all things that the team here at Jones Advisory Group, they can take that off of your plate. And then you can spend more time doing what you love. Starts with a phone call, 877-344-4JAG. Back with Megan, and I teased up at the beginning of our show, we were going to talk about pitfalls. And I think it sounds a little bit negative when I say that word, Megan, but it's just the way it is sometimes with retirement. There are things that come up, and retirement challenges, let's just call them that. And you're here, you're going to share some ways to avoid them. I want to start by kind of asking you the obvious question, why do you think people even make these errors in the first place? Where does it all start?
2: I think, you know, Amy, imagine if you've worked 40 years and you have saved and you have done what you think is right because somebody said when you first started your job, hey, put money in this 401k because the company might give you a match. And so you have your area of expertise, whatever that is. You're a doctor, you're a lawyer, you're a plumber, you're a dentist. You know that really, really well. And so, and you're good at it. So you think, hey, I've already saved this money. I'm good at what I do. I'll just go ahead and be my own financial advisor and manage this on my own, right? Because I'm intelligent. I understand, you know, money, but saving money during your working years, that's a completely different type of money management than when you get to retirement and the paycheck stops. And now what you've accumulated has to become your lifeline. That's the blood that's going to be able to support your life for the next 20, 30, maybe even longer years. And so I think sometimes there's a pitfall of people just assuming that what they've done the entire time growing their wealth could be the same thing that they do as they use and distribute their wealth. And it's our job just to sit down and say, are there some things that we know that we can bring to the table that are a little bit different than what you know? And we've seen it now. I mean, if we've been doing this for the better part of 20 years, there's probably some situations that I've come across before. There's probably some situations that you might not have seen before that we can go through and we can talk about and we can make sure that, you know, we help you navigate through things like taxes, things like healthcare costs. You know, most of the families, when you get to retirement, you've never had to talk about things like Medicare. Well, Medicare is not free and it's not simple and it's ever changing and people get confused. I mean, when you go and pick your health insurance, Amy, wasn't it easy? You just said, you know, I want this plan.
3: I'll take that one. Yeah.
2: Yeah. I mean, I've got kids, so I'm going to do a family plan, or I'm a single. And
3: right.
2: I'll
3: take the single family. Yes.
2: Yeah. Super easy. And they just took it out of your paycheck. You didn't really have to think about it. Probably wasn't even all that expensive. Maybe you got some subsidy from the company, but it's simple. Then you get to retirement. And you're like, what's this? There's A, there's B, there's C, there's D, there's all
3: alphabet
2: these different
3: soup. Questions.
2: It's alphabet soup and it's confusing. So you want to talk about paralyzing, you know, situation where people are like, I'm just so confused. I don't know what to do. So I'm just, you know, I'm just dead in the water. So it's our job to step in and say, here are the things that we know and help them and guide them so that we can give them, instead of every decision that they have to make on their own, let's narrow down the opportunities. Let's narrow down the world of all the different things that you're going to have to work through let's narrow it down into a handful of decisions to help you really feel good about it. And let's do one decision at a time and let's make one change at a time. Because if somebody came in, Amy, to me and said, okay, everything that you're doing, now we need to do the complete opposite. Mm-hmm. That would be jarring. I mean, I would think it would be for anybody. That's not a comfortable process to take people through. So we really focus on making sure that, you know, when that time comes and as you transition into retirement, that we help guide you through the different type of decisions that you make. And it's not just a, okay, you know, we're going to take you from 180 degree direction change. That's usually not comfortable.
3: And I imagine a lot of times people have this idea when they come in for that first initial meeting that it's all going to be tidied up in that meeting. And it's not quite that simple, is it? It would be nice and maybe they're organized enough that a lot of it can be done in that initial meeting. But that's not how your team works. And then, of course, you know, getting it set in place, then you're going to be checking in from time to time as well. Often, actually.
2: Think about it like, a plan. Once you put a plan together, it's not a destination which you get there and then you're done. I think retirement kind of more like a marathon. It's something that you're going to continue to do and check in and mm-hmm. make adjustments. If you have your navigation system and you get off course, you know, it'll direct you back and say course correcting, redirect, it gets you back where you need to go. And that's a lot of what we do with families as we help them navigate all the speed bumps and the road closed signs. It's not a

0: banker thinks the insurance person's weird.
1: Right.
0: Like, there's always some sort of agenda. And wouldn't it be great if you could just come in and sit down with somebody that just wants to know you, wants to know who you are. How did you get here? How did you meet the love of your life? How did you propose? Tell me about the first time that money made an impact in your life. I mean, these are things that drive our relationship with money. Money is not just something to use to pay the bills. Money is so much more than that. It doesn't have to be everything, but it's definitely something. And so we need to understand these families' perceptions of how they relate to their money. And that helps us do a better job when we sit down and plan for them. And obviously that first step is calling the office. And I'm going to give everybody that phone number right now so that they can call and just start the process. It's very non-confrontational. It's just very open and honest. And it's actually fun. I mean, when you come in our office, it's a brand new office.
1: Beautiful.
0: Right off.
1: Yes.
0: Thank you. We're so proud of it. We spent a lot of time and energy and thought into putting, you know, where do we want everything and what's the vision that we have for this space, not only for us and our employees, but for the families that we serve. And so when they come in, it's a relaxed environment. It's not, you know, high pressure. It's not pushy. It's like your home. You know, when somebody comes in and sits down with us, I want them to feel like they're sitting down with a trusted family friend. Let's just talk. Let's just get to know each other and see how we might be able to help. But that first step is calling. So the number 877-344-4524. That's 877-344-4JAG. They can also go to our website, moneymatterswithmegan.com.
1: I'm going to go back really quickly to that analogy you said about the marathon, Megan, because I've never run a marathon. I know I never will run a marathon. But I think about a marathon and what that looked like, what the setup looks like. If you're driving through town and there's a marathon going on, you see all these little stations set up along the way, like water stations, you know, little, you know, protein, you know, shots as they're going through. Yeah. That's what I look at. Somebody like you and your team, you know, you're that person along the way when something comes up and you're feeling like, I can't go anymore. I can't do this anymore. Mm-hmm. You know, whether it's taxes, market volatility that impact your portfolio, you're handing them, you know, here's a little bit of boost for you. Here's, you know, and keep going because we don't want any interruptions in your ideal retirement. You know, you think about it that way. I just think of you guys as kind of being the little pit stops along the way.
0: I love that. And wouldn't it be great if along the way you had cheerleaders?
1: Oh my gosh.
0: And along the way you had your family, your JAG family, your Jones Advisory Group family, standing on the sidelines, cheering you on with the big signs that say, go, you did it. Congratulations. You've got this. And that's how we feel when we sit down with our families and walk through with them. You know, Amy, we have a blessed, job. We get to sit there and help families decide what, retirement might look like. And then we get to help them implement this plan that we've put together. We also have a tough job because sometimes we have really hard conversations. And,
1: Sure. You
0: know, one of the pitfalls we were going through earlier is, you know, not saving enough or not preparing enough for this thing called retirement. And I think sometimes we do have to have hard conversations, but we're empathetic. We understand. We're not judging. We are just here to help and serve our families. And so I think if we can come from a position of service, and if we can come from a position of wanting to help in any way, then our clients feel that and our families feel that, and they know that we are here to help them and we are their cheerleaders as they go through this, you know, marathon of retirement. And it's not a destination. It's a process. And wouldn't it be great if we could enjoy it along the way, spend some of our money?
1: The cheerleaders, that analogy, so great, Megan, because I think, my goodness, we all need that on a daily, you know, in our lives. We could use a little cheerleading, but especially throughout retirement. And I know we're coming up on the end of our segment here, but you're not just there in the good times. You, like you said, those difficult conversations, those are coming when a spouse is lost, you know, a devastating illness or something happens where those aren't fun conversations either, but you need your family right by your side.
0: You do. And you know, when we have to sit down with a family and talk about, you know, the loss of a loved one, we help navigate through all the things. And if we could take off the burden of all the financial stuff so that they don't have to at least deal with that, I mean,

0: if I'm going through the loss of, you know, my life partner, the last thing I want to think about is where's my money and do I have enough to do this and do I have enough to do that? So if we can take that burden off their shoulders and at least give them some, you know, confidence that that's covered, then they can focus on things that are important, like making sure that, you know, family is taken care of and making sure that their mental health is taken care of and making sure that they're good. And, you know, when we need to be your hype girl and your cheerleader, we will. And when we need to be your confidant and your partner in this journey and talk about these things, we'll do that too. I think it's a great opportunity for people to engage with us that maybe haven't so far. Maybe they've never sat down with somebody like us. 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
1: Welcome back to Money Matters. I'm Amy Leitz, sitting alongside Megan Jones, president and founder here at the Jones Advisory Group. What a great show we're having so far. Really good conversations. When you think about retirement, it really comes down to family and spending time with those that you love, spending time doing what you want to do. And that is why the team here works every single day with their trust process. We're going to go through that here in just a moment and really help you understand how they have kind of put these five pillars together, if you will, all based around faith and trust and service. And you're going to see that on the side of the building as you walk into this gorgeous, gorgeous new building here in Topeka, the Jones Advisory Group. They've really been intentional with every piece that has gone into structuring not only a building, but a trust center. And that's actually a room in the space here called the Trust Center. And what a great feeling to know that when you're walking through these doors and talking about something that can be somewhat intimidating, somewhat overwhelming, oftentimes overwhelming, actually, to know that you have someone that has these values at the core of what they do every single day. The number to reach out, 877-344-4524. That's 877-344-4JAG. Also, check out the website, moneymatterswithmegan.com. A lot of great resources there. You're going to really get a better understanding of what they stand for, who they are. It's very much a family business. You heard Megan earlier say that the new and exciting news is that Avery, Megan's daughter, Megan and Chris's daughter, is going to be joining the team here. And so exciting. I think, you know, I keep going back to that. What a great feeling that must be for you to know that you're bringing in new blood. Let's just call it new blood, right?
0: So excited. And she's really excited too. You know, this step into adulthood.
1: Yes.
0: It's our first time of, you know, kind of navigating that. And I know people out there are going to really resonate with this. How hard is it as that, you know, 20 something graduates and then transitions into
4: so hard.
0: They have to do everything right. And I love getting the calls where Avery's like, so mom, tell me about this, you know, insurance that I have to do for, you know, the house, or tell me about how do I set up these utilities? Or I'm like the things that, you know, we all have to figure out. Mm-hmm. It's such a hard transition because I want to do all the things for her, but I don't because I want her to learn on her own. So I know that's going to resonate with those of you that are out there that have, you know, helped grow your babies into adults.
4: I know that you and I both can relate to the fact that big kids, big problems sometimes too. And not just like problems, but like you just said, how do I get these utilities set up? Or do I need to call the bank about this? And what is, you know, I'm getting this on the daily as well. So sometimes when my phone rings and I look down and it's one of my daughters, I think, oh boy, is this good? Or if I get the text, mom, call me. Yeah. Oh boy. Is it good news? I don't know if it's good news. I don't know what's coming. But of course, we love to take those calls. Okay, talking about the challenges, we didn't really get into specific challenges, but I want you to throw out a couple big ones. And then I also want you to weave that back in and share with us what that trust process looks like. We've teased it up several times. I know listeners have heard about it, but if they're joining us for the very first time, take us through what that looks like as we talk about navigating financial pitfalls, challenges, whatever you want to call them, throughout retirement.
0: Absolutely. I would say the number one or first thing that comes to mind when I think about pitfalls and things that we need to make sure that we cover is taxes. And that's actually the first step in our trust process is tax efficient strategies. And, you know, taxes when you're working, you know, we talked about it earlier, you get your first paycheck and you're like, where'd half my money go? Mm-hmm. What do you mean they
4: still
0: take all
4: do
0: of
4: that today?
0: You know, we have federal and state and SUTA and FUTA and FICA and all these other things that make no sense to me. What does that even mean? And so taxes for us is actually something that as an advising team and as a financial advisor, we have decided to run towards that conversation versus running away from it. And not all advisors, Amy, want to have the conversation about taxes. I know in the past we've had families that have come through our doors that have sat down and they're like, well, I have an advisor. We've worked with them for several years. I keep asking them about ways to be more efficient when it comes to taxes. And they just say, talk to your CPA or talk to your, you know, the person that does your taxes. I feel like, you know, having somebody fundamentally do your taxes, whether they're an enrolled agent or a CPA, and then us, it's kind of two separate types of functionality. So, you know, a CPA or somebody that's doing your taxes, they're kind of looking in the rearview mirror, right? They're saying, what did you do last year? And then reporting on it. We are actually looking through the windshield. We're looking at where are you today and what does this look like in the next 3 years, 5 years, 10 years, heaven forbid, 20 years? Like, what could we be doing today to make sure that we're paying less taxes as we go forward? And so what we do is we partner with our families, CPAs. We partner with their tax people to make sure that if we're recommending something that's tax efficient, that it makes sense with how they are actually, you know, doing their taxes, because there might be something that they don't tell us about. Oh, that's right. I have that, you know, that rental property or some oil income or a farm that, you know, we always say, well, what does the farm make? Well, we always show nothing. You know, those are the type of things that we need to make sure and partner with the CPA on. So the tax piece of it is really where our trust process starts. And so I think, you know, as that the T in the trust process, tax efficient strategies, we just have to make sure that we're always thinking about how can we be more efficient when it comes to our families and their tax burden.
4: As we talk about challenges, Megan, I think about the next letter in the trust process, you know, my goodness, R standing for?
0: Risk and investment management. So if we're talking about how we invest our money, Amy, do you remember when you first put your first dollar in a 401k?
4: I have a little bit of a memory. I actually do, but I didn't know what I was doing. You know, I just signed whatever information they told me. It was at the TV station in town. Yeah.
0: Okay. It's kind of the same thing with me. My first job was, first adult job I got when I was in college. As an intern, and then I ended up working part-time for them. And then when I graduated at college, I got a full-time job with Hill's Pet Nutrition.
4: Oh, yeah.
0: And I remember, so they're a subsidiary of Colgate. I remember coming in and them saying, okay, well, this is, you know, a 401k, you're now eligible. I mean, I was 22 years old.
4: Same.
0: I had no idea. Mm-hmm. Nobody gave me any guidance other than you should do it, right? And I picked a couple of different funds. I think I picked maybe four or five funds.
4: Yes.
0: And every single time I got my company match, it would come in Colgate stock. I didn't pick Colgate stock. It's just that's how they matched. And any incentive plan, any bonus structure, all went into my retirement plan in Colgate stock.
4: Ironically, yeah.
0: Ironically, right? So, I mean, they knew what they were doing.
4: Absolutely.
0: So, you know, here I am when I go and leave that company. I didn't know what I was doing other than there was some money that accumulated. And when I went and looked at it now from an advisor's perspective, I literally had just picked the funds that were doing the best at the time and had the best return. Now, at the time I was young, so it was fine. I literally picked the ones that had the most risk built in. They were the most aggressive allocations. Again, I didn't pick it because I knew, I just picked it because the returns had been the best. So when I left, half of my portfolio was in really, really aggressive investments. Again, was okay because I was young, but then the other half was in Colgate stock. So when I left that company, I had half of my retirement in one company.
4: Mm-hmm.
0: Not because wow. I knew any different. It's just as you start understanding where and how your money is invested, we can make sure that whatever risk you're comfortable with is actually what you're taking on. And sometimes, yes, I'm getting really good returns, but you had to bet the farm to get those returns. Wouldn't it be great if we knew what that risk reward relationship was? Wouldn't it be great if we could sit down and say, these investments, yes, they've done very well, but they have a high risk number. Or these investments have done well, but maybe their risk number isn't as high. And that might be a more comfortable avenue for our families to take as they transition into retirement. You know, I met with a family last week, Amy, and he is very, very aggressive. And when I'm talking about aggressive, I mean, on a scale of 1 to 100, he's like a 90.
4: Wow.
0: In his investments. And he's got a handful of investments, super, super aggressive. He's also still working. He's 76.
4: Wow.
0: He has no need for the money. And his comment to me was, I've sat with other financial advisors and they all want me to reduce my risk. But here's the thing. I don't need this money. And even if the market drops by 50%, I don't have to do anything with it. I can still live and do the exact things that I want to do. So he is comfortable with that risk. But most of the families that we meet with, Amy, they don't even know where they land in risk. They don't even understand that there are different mechanisms and levers that we can pull to understand how that risk-reward relationship is created and how to navigate it and how to mitigate some of those risk exposures. And so that's our job. And that's the R in the trust process is risk and investment management. How do we invest the money? Is it the right investment for you right now or as you change? I mean, should I be investing at 65 the same way I did at 45? Or should I be investing at 85 the same way I did at 65? Most of the time, you shouldn't. I mean, not always, but a lot of the times you're making adjustments. And so it's our job to help them and guide them through that.
4: Okay, we've been through the T, we've been through the R. We're not going to be able to get quite into the U until we come back from our break, but we'll do that. And I think about, you know, one thing I think about from listening to that last piece that you were just going through, Megan, I don't know about your parents, but I know me personally, things were happening quietly in the background that my parents weren't talking to me about, you know, when it comes to money. So again, when I had that first job, yeah, my mom hadn't really talked to me about that kind of 401k. What does that mean? You know, those were relatively new as well. You know, keep that in mind at that time too. But that's all a part of this as well. And then we think about bringing Avery on board and just the whole cycle of how our conversations have gone with really understanding money. Boy, things have changed, haven't they?
0: They have. I mean, my dad was a roofer. He didn't have a retirement account.
4: There you go.
0: I didn't even know what a 401k was until I started my first job. I didn't even know they existed until then. So yeah, we'll go into the rest of the trust process when we come back. But the phone number to call us, you guys, please call my office. My team is sitting here and we are ready and we are waiting and we are eager to meet you and we are excited and feel blessed to be able to help you through this next chapter for you. That number, 877-344-4JAG. That's 877-344-4524. 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
4: Don't go away. We've got three more letters to get through here in the trust process. And it is a big piece of what the team here at Jones Advisory Group does every single day for individuals just like you trying to take control of your financial future. Don't go away. Money Matters continues with Megan Jones, president and founder of the Jones Advisory Group, right after this.
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4: Welcome back in, having a great conversation today with Megan Jones, president and founder here at Jones Advisory Group. I'm Amy Leeds, so glad to be sitting in this chair for the very first time hosting radio alongside Megan. What a joy. We've started doing television shows together that you will see from time to time, talking all things retirement. Megan and I, both Topeka girls.
0: Yeah, we are.
4: Born and raised and proud of it. And it is a great time to be together now, working alongside each other, having a great friendship as we get together with you each and every week. And that's what we're going to be doing. We're going to be highlighting anything that you need to be thinking about as it relates to your retirement. We're going to have some fun along the way, I imagine, as well. But that is what retirement is about, too. And Megan has made that very clear. It doesn't matter how much you've saved. The team here at Jones Advisory Group is ready to help. It's as simple as a phone call. We share this number so often, 877-344-4524, 877-344-4JAG. How clever is that? All right. We've got a few more letters to get through here in the trust process. So I want to give you plenty of time, Megan. Let's get right into it with the you. This is a big one. My goodness. They're all big, but this is right in the middle of the five pillars.
0: Yeah. And I think this is the one that if you get it wrong, can dramatically change the course of what retirement could look like for you. And I say that because the you is understanding Medicare and long-term care. And again, when you start a job, we talked about it earlier, super simple. You go in and you decide, I'm going to take this health plan. Maybe it's a high deductible plan. Maybe it's, you know, a gold, a silver, a bronze, whatever. It's myself, my family, a spouse, whatever. And you just make an election and it's easy. Then you get to Medicare. Medicare age at 65, there's different time parameters you have to understand. There's different, all the different alphabet soup that we talked about, the A, yes, the B, the plan C, and the da-da-da-da-da. And it's confusing. And so we have some of our staff that's licensed to be able to help navigate through the Medicare world. We can use Blue Cross Blue Shield policies. We can use Medicare supplements from all the companies in Shawnee County and or the surrounding counties. The great thing about how we work that is we take down the information and then we can go shop those rates for you. And to be honest, a Plan G supplement is the same supplement plan with every single carrier. So the only difference is the ease of use and the premium. Wouldn't it be great if somebody just navigated all that for you? If there's 50 different companies that you can use, tell me the one that you think is the best for me based on price and ease of use. Mm-hmm. And so that's what we do with our families on the Medicare side. Well, then you look on the long-term care side, Amy, and oh my gosh, I think people have a misconception that long-term care is just covered by Medicare.
4: Absolutely. And boy, what a wrong step to take, right? If you just thinking that way.
0: I've been down the path of a family member that had to go and had to, you know, go on to Medicaid because there wasn't enough funds to be able to support the cost of being in a facility. My mom was in Aldersgate, which is here in Topeka, and she had dementia. So she was in a memory care unit.
4: Yeah.
0: So that memory care unit has to be locked down. You have to have a lot more people per patient, if you will. The ratio has to be a lot higher because they need more assistance.
4: A lot more cost.
0: Yeah, this was in 2017 and it was $9,200 a month.
4: Wow.
0: If you look at today's numbers, I mean, the last one that I saw, it was more like $18,000 a month.
4: That's incredible.
0: Yeah, it doesn't surprise me that it's twice as expensive 10 years down the road almost. I mean, so these are things that, wouldn't it be great if you had a team that can help navigate those things that you've never had to deal with before? And our hope is that you never have to worry about a family member or a loved one, or even, heaven forbid, yourself that has a dementia or an Alzheimer's or something like that. But the reality of it is that if you're a married couple, 65 or older, 90% of the time, one of you is going to need some sort of care. And we just don't know which one, and we just don't know how extensive it's going to be. So we have to make sure that we've planned for that. And that's part of the you in our trust process, is that we take you through understanding Medicare and long-term care.
4: Okay. Next letter doesn't necessarily align with the actual purpose. I mean, it does, but S doesn't stand for income. S stands for strategic income planning. And there's a reason for that. Income is huge in retirement. There's no longer a paycheck coming through. But you've put that word strategic in front of it for a reason, right, Megan?
0: Yeah. So, you know, Amy, first of all, I was trying to find the letters that would work in the trust process.
4: Sure.
0: But also, you have to be strategic on where you take your income from in retirement. And there used to be kind of the mentality that we would hold off on taking money from the accounts that would create a tax burden. So don't take money from your IRA. Hold on to that as long as you can, because it's taxable to you if you do. Well, now with current tax law, some of the times this strategic income planning side of it says, well, maybe I should take some money from my retirement accounts now. Maybe I should fill up those lower tax buckets with income from taxable sources like my IRA. And so understanding where we take our money from and how we do that in retirement can make or break really a financial plan or the success of your financial plan in retirement. We need to make sure that income is consistent. We need to make sure that income is inflation protected, so that at least down the road, we have more income than we do today. I mean, we just talked about the healthcare inflation with my mom and you know how much that was. If you have money coming in from, let's say, a pension, most of the time those pensions don't inflate. You have the same amount today that you're going to have in 20 years. But in 20 years, you're only going to be able to buy half the goods and services that you buy today. So there better be other sources of places where you can get income that can account for the inflation that's going to happen. And so making sure that income, I mean, I don't know about, I've never heard anybody that has retirement without income.
4: It would be great if you could, but I guess that would have to be generational wealth handed down from someone else, possibly, I guess.
0: Yeah. Well, and even then, somebody saved that money and somebody's
4: exactly
0: using it to you in the way of income so that you can pay your bills and live your life. And also, we need to think about, what does retirement income need to look like for you? What is the spending plan that we can put in place for you? And I do use the word spending plan versus expenses. If I say the B word, the budget word, it
4: never goes well, does it?
0: Nobody likes me, Amy, when I start talking about a budget. I mean, it sounds restrictive. It sounds confining. It sounds, you know, like there's oversight. And I don't even like saying the word.
4: Yeah.
0: But if we talk about your spending plan and we talk about, what does this look like for you? Yes, I know you've got your fixed expenses and you've got some discretionary, but let's create what income needs to look like so that you can spend what you want to without putting in jeopardy the longevity of your plan. And so that's what we go through when we talk about our strategic income planning, is when the paycheck stops. Oh, and somebody told me this, Amy, one time, retirement is when you are no longer signing the back of checks. You're only signing the front of checks.
4: Oh, there you go.
0: Uh-huh.
4: That's a good one.
0: That kind of hits home.
4: It's a very good one.
0: You're no longer, you know, nobody's paying you. You're paying other people.
4: Mm-hmm.
0: And so how do we make sure that you've done a good enough job during your working years saving that money so that you can enjoy retirement and spend that money? And we talk a lot about the go-go years, the slow-go years, and the won't-go.
4: Yeah.
0: And I'm okay helping our families kind of be in that go-go year and years and enjoy it and spend it as long as it doesn't put in jeopardy the rest of the time.
4: Okay, we've got one more to go and just a few moments remaining. And this is a big one. We could do an entire show about each one of these, of course, and I know we will as our time goes on here. But the T is all about that kind of that end of life decision making and leaving your legacy to your loved ones.
0: Absolutely. So the last T is the transfer of wealth. So as you transition and your money transitions to your family, how do we make sure it goes to who you want, when you want, how you want, and as tax efficient as possible? And it's going to be at a time when people are going to be grieving. They're going to be, you know, sad and upset, and it's going to be a hard time for them. So wouldn't it be great if they didn't have to worry about the money part of it? But estate planning is, some people don't understand it and they just hear it and they're like, I don't even know what that means exactly. I think the most important part of it is making sure that there are the documents in place that if you pass away, what would happen? Let's make sure that we have them in place and that they're changing and adjusting as your world changes. Here's a case in point. Had a lady come into one of my seminars one time and we were talking about estate planning and making sure that your beneficiary designations are up to date. And she stood up and she said, I can't tell you how important it is to make sure that those beneficiaries, that your beneficiary designations are up to date, because my husband passed away. This was his second marriage. He was married to somebody for only, I think, 18 months.
4: Wow.
0: Early on in his career, he had put his first wife as his 401k beneficiary. He passed away. Even though him and his wife were married for over 40 years, the first wife got the money because nobody had ever looked at the beneficiary form to make sure that it was the new wife and not his first wife.
4: Yeah. And that happens so, so often. And I've heard these stories more and more as we've talked together. And I think it seems so just gut-wrenching in the moment. And it doesn't end, does it? It's just that pain is there for forever because nothing will change it.
0: No. Well, and her, you know, game plan, if something were to happen to him, was predicated on her getting that $900,000 401k that she could then use for income. And there is no judge or anybody else that will go in and say, oh, yeah, well, I know his intent. His intent was for it to go to his second wife.
4: Right.
0: They're not going to do it. It's going to go to the first wife. So that transfer of wealth, that estate planning documents, and understanding those different things, and as your world changes, making sure that they're adjusted and updated, I think is paramount. But that transfer of wealth, as we round out that trust process, is just as important as the first T. So tax planning, risk and investment management, understanding Medicare and long-term care, making sure you've got strategic income that's coming in, and the transfer of wealth. That is our trust process. And we are here to help guide you and direct you and get you through that process and make sure that you've got all these different avenues covered. And just like Amy said, not going to happen all at once, not going to be a, you know, a one size fits all answer, but we can make sure that you've got all of the different pillars working and that they're cohesive and they're working together. First step is giving a call to our office. It's 877-344-4524. That's 877-344-4JAG. You can also go to our website, moneymatterswithmegan.com.
4: What a great show today, Megan, and really a joy for me to sit down and get to do radio with you. And I look forward to the mini that we have ahead of us. I think about this trust process and I think how each person that walks through the door is getting the same process, but the plan itself is crafted, designed specifically for them. And I think that's always important to close out any conversation with, is that there's no cookie cutter plan here in place, all under the same umbrella of that process and the same understanding of what's on the outside of this building here at Jones Advisory Group, the faith, the trust, the service, all working for you to put together a plan that works best for you as well. Right, Megan?
0: That's right.
4: All right, we're going to close out our show. 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Or remember, you can always check out the website, moneymatterswithmegan.com. 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All right, I look forward to our next conversation with Megan Jones, president and founder here at Jones Advisory Group, and being together with you next week right here on Money Matters. Have a great week, everyone.
2: 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Investing involves risk, including the potential loss of principal. 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It is not intended to be used as the sole basis for financial decisions, nor should it be construed as advice designed to meet the particular needs of an individual's situation. Jones Advisory Group is not permitted to offer, and no statement made during this show shall constitute tax or legal advice. Our firm is not affiliated with or endorsed by the U.S. government or any governmental agency. The information and opinions contained herein provided by third parties have been obtained by sources believed to be reliable, but accuracy and completeness cannot be guaranteed by Jones Advisory Group. 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

0: the breakup song from Greg Kin Band. It's Katie Clark. Happy early Mother's Day to everyone who's a mom and a mom figure. We love our moms. Did you know that the busiest day in restaurants is Mother's Day? And they say that over 120 million phone calls are made to call our moms on Mother's Day. So well deserved. I know moms work so hard and there's not always a lot of thanks involved. 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

0: OMDs, if you leave. 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
11: A Better Life with Dr. Sanjay Gupta.
12: In recent years, scientists have really dialed up the urgency to understand PFAS, sometimes referred to as forever chemicals because of how long they take to break down. The latest study found these chemicals may be aging men in their 50s and 60s a bit faster than men who are younger or older or women of any age. Experts we talked to said the accumulation of PFAS may lower testosterone levels in men, impair sperm quality, and increase risks of testicular and kidney cancer. Women, it seems, just seem to be able to clear PFAS faster. Now, whether you're a man or a woman, trying to limit your exposure is a great idea. Three ways to do that. Filter your drinking water. Don't use non-stick cookware like Teflon, and avoid fast food packaging, which are sometimes coated with these chemicals. I'm Dr. Sanjay Gupta, helping you live a better life.
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14: Temperatures for your Saturday climbing into the lower 80s across northeastern Kansas. A warm day ahead of us with winds staying from the south to southwest at about 15 miles per hour with a chance of storms rolling in for tonight. I'm KSNT 27 News Storm Track Meteorologist Ashton Rizzo.
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0: Swing Town from Steve Miller Band. Well, it is Mother's Day weekend. What? Why not give mom 2 days? Moms only get 1 day of the year. Let's make it a Mom's Day weekend. So if you're a mom, wishing you a very happy Mother's Day, don't forget to call your mom this weekend and even make her a homemade card as an adult. Oh, moms just love that kind of thing. Hang on for great music next.
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That feeling, I don't stop believing. Hi, Jim Zippo, it's Saturday, May 9th. Why even have a calendar when you got a DJ to tell you what day it is, right? 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

0: Don Henley, all she wants to do is dance. What do you mean she doesn't want to hang around with Don and listen to old Eagles records? Come on. Hi, Jim Zeppo. How are you? It's Saturday. You know, I get a lot of stuff done after the show. It's kind of a lazy day. Most people say that dusting is the most boring job inside the house. Not for me. 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I use a leaf blower. 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

I want you to want me. That's Cheap Trick. I'm Jim Zippo. Hey, you want another cheap trick? Put a $5 bill on the table next to the radio, and I'll make it disappear. Well, you did say cheap trick, didn't you?

0: Yes, no doubt. Gwen Stefani, don't speak. Just send me a text. Hi, Jim Zippo. Hey, here's some new research. 82% of women agree that men over the age of 30 should never wear earrings. I agree. Hey, when you got a cool pair of black socks and sandals, who needs earrings?
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11: When it comes to the myriad reasons people don't get enough exercise, psychologist Diana Hill has heard them all. She's the author of a new book with a great title, I Know I Should Exercise, But. On a recent episode of my podcast, Chasing Life, Hill told me the number one reason people don't exercise is because they don't feel like they have enough time. She told us that she encourages people she works with to shift from an either-or mindset to a both-and mindset. Hill herself uses time at her son's baseball game to walk around the field cheering him on, instead of sitting on the sidelines. She also recommends setting up your space at home, at work, in the car to facilitate movement. So every night before I go to bed, I lay out my workout clothes next to my bathroom sink, so they are waiting there for me as a good reminder. I'm Dr. Sanjay Gupta, helping you live a better life.
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13: Temperatures for your Saturday climbing into the lower 80s across northeastern Kansas. A warm day ahead of us with winds staying from the south to southwest at about 15 miles per hour with a chance of storms rolling in for tonight. I'm KSNT 27 News Storm Track Meteorologist Ashton Rizzo.
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0: That's the band Ace. And how long has this been going on? Well, let me check. It says here in the CD label, 3 minutes and 5 seconds. So now you know. Hi, Jim Zippo here on Saturday. Thursday was World Password Day. Yeah, World Password Day. I'm assuming in honor of all those passwords we've lost over the years.
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0: Rod Stewart wishes he was forever young. Yeah, he takes a sip out of the Fountain of Youth every day, you know, just to play it safe. Or what are they saying, my cousin Vinny? Fountain of Youth. Hi, Jim Zippo. Well, the Oscars are changing. The Academy of Motion Picture Arts and Sciences has announced that they're not going to allow AI actors or AI-generated scripts to win an Oscar. Whoa. This is not going to please our robot overlords. Just saying. Hey, it's the Everything on Sale Memorial Day event from Sleep Number. 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
25: Getting your heart broken can be really rough. It'll happen to most of us at some point in our lives. It's not just an emotional experience, it's a physical one too. Often described as getting the wind knocked out of you, a knot in your stomach, trouble sleeping. I recently spoke about this with Dr. Yoram Yovel, a psychiatrist and neuroscientist. He was on my podcast, Chasing Life. Now, he told me heartbreak doesn't have to last forever. And while your inclination might be to withdraw, isolate, and shut down, it's often the

Cyndi Lauper, you got to show your true colors, even if you've gone to plaid. A little Spaceballs humor there. Hi, Jim Zippo. You know, I heard someone call the Kentucky Derby Amish NASCAR, and I haven't been the same since.

0: The late, great Prince. Party like it's 1999. I wonder if the station's still going to be playing that in 2099. I'll have to wait and see. Hey, keep track of your account at all times. Always know how much money you actually have. 56% of us in a survey say our budget does not exist while we're on vacation. Oh, really? It's like saying, how can I be out of money when I still have checks?
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13: You know, I watched a video the other day about kids getting landlines at home. We haven't had a landline in my house in I can't even tell you how long. But seeing these parents about my age being teleported back to their own childhoods, a simpler time before screens, was really powerful. And as for the kids, they sat and had conversations with their grandparents without multitasking or being distracted by a screen. I thought this was a great way to have kids stay in touch with family members and friends without getting sucked into the smartphone era too young. Of course, you need other people close by to hop on board as well if this is something that's going to work. Perhaps most important, I realized, these relics can be a great conversation starter with your children. You can talk about what it really means to be connected in this day and age. Things have changed a lot. I'm Dr. Sanjay Gupta, helping you live a better life.
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22: A cool start to your Saturday morning with temperatures in the upper 40s to lower 50s.
6: Highs later on this afternoon and evening, warming to the middle 80s, with a few of us possibly pushing into the upper 80s, with plenty of sunshine and scattered showers on the way for us later on tonight. I'm 27 News StormTrack meteorologist Evan Bedron.
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0: Newsbreaker, Pat Benatar. Woo! Hi, Jim Zippo. Calm down. I got a story about a tiny town in Taiwan named Fenglin that has a very slow lifestyle. How slow? They hold annual snail races. You know the cool thing about snail races? When they start, you still have time to run to the restroom, go to a movie, grab snacks, and then get back in time for the finish.
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How are you? Oh, it's Thelma Houston singing Don't Leave Me This Way. Okay, I'll give you the credit card, but I'll need it back.

0: 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Hi, Jim Zippo. 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
15: You know, one of the weirder things I've seen on social media lately is parents feeding their babies butter, like whole sticks of butter. They swear that it helps them feel fuller after meals and get a good night's sleep, among other things. There's actually something to this. You know, butter is full of fat, which a rapidly growing infant needs, but eating butter all the time results in, quote, boxing out other important nutrients they need as well. Spokesperson for the Academy of Nutrition and Dietetics told us she recommends half a teaspoon to a teaspoon melted and then added to a puree. Or as they get older, you can drizzle oil or melted butter over cooked vegetables, she told us. We never say just give butter by itself, and it's not the only source of fat she would recommend. Avocados, hummus, fish, they are great sources of fat as well, and also great foods to introduce. I'm Dr. Sanjay Gupta. helping you live a better life.
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0: Aerosmith and Crazy. But enough about me. Hi, Jim Zippo. How are you? It's Saturday. And now, another in my ongoing series, my famous life coaching tips. I've done all these things so you don't have to suffer through them. Just do what I do. I phase out any piece of clothing that requires me to hold my breath or say a brief prayer before sitting down.
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12: You and I have never met, but I'm willing to bet that there is something you would like to do, but you feel like you can't. That it's too hard, that you don't deserve it. A colleague of mine recently told me about this new book called Brave Shift, 30 Mindset Changes to Transform Your Life. It's written by a woman named Michelle Carrer. Carrer says the one thing most people forget when they set a goal is to attach a reason to it. Having that reason is big, because when you don't want to do something that's necessary to reach your goal, you can go back to your reason to find the motivation you need. Try to frame your goal as something you want to achieve, as opposed to being a bad part of yourself that you want to change. That will make you more likely to succeed, as will asking for help. All of us need it, and it makes people feel good to help you achieve your goals. I'm Dr. Sanjay Gupta, helping you live a better life.
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14: A cool start to your Saturday morning with temperatures in the upper 40s to lower 50s. Highs later on this afternoon and evening warming to the middle 80s with a few of us possibly pushing into the upper 80s with plenty of sunshine and scattered showers on the way for us later on tonight. I'm 27 News Storm Track Meteorologist Evan Bedron.
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0: Bachman Turner Overdrive, BTO. You ain't seen nothing yet. Hi, Jim Zippo. I was looking to save some time on something, and I realized that it turns out that a ceiling fan will not cut a bagel in half, even at high speed. I also need a new window. 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

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How are you? It's Saturday, and I got just what you needed. The cars. You did need some cars, didn't you? Well, good. You got one. 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

0: Frankie goes to Hollywood. Yes, he did, and he came back. 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
19: Sometimes you can tell a lot about what someone wants to do offline by looking at what they do online. Let me tell you about Pinterest's first parenting trend report. Pinterest is a huge platform. They have 600 million monthly users, 80 billion searches per month. The report found a shift from the iPad kid era to now, when parents are actually more interested in real-world adventures and hands-on activities. The Global Trends and Insights lead at Pinterest told us, families are thoughtfully designing childhoods rooted in creativity, intention, and meaningful experiences. One psychologist we spoke to said he sees this as a reflection of parents' desire to build core capacities in their children: resilience, curiosity, self-regulation, empathy. These things don't grow automatically, but are built through lived experience. I'm Dr. Sanjay Gupta, helping you live a better life.
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Chrissy Hynde of the Pretenders, Brass in Pocket. She's special. I'll tell you why she is. She's a founding member of the band and the only continuous member of the Pretenders. She's on every studio album released by the band. So, yeah, she's special.

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12: A cool start to your Saturday morning with temperatures in the upper 40s to lower 50s. Highs later on this afternoon and evening warming to the middle 80s with a few of us possibly pushing into the upper 80s with plenty of sunshine and scattered showers on the way for us later on tonight. I'm 27 News storm track meteorologist Evan Bedron.
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0: 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Hi, Jim Zippo. How are you? It's Saturday. Well, I've had enough. I'm officially leaving Facebook. I spent way too much time on here. Take care, everyone. Bye. I'll be back in 10 minutes.
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Hey, Cindy, guys, specifically DJs, want to have fun too. Hey, I'm Jim Zippo. It's Saturday, along with ELO.

0: the late great king of pop and movie star again, Michael Jackson, moonwalking there to another number one monster jam, The Way You Make Me Feel. Hi, Jim Zippo. 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
8: In recent years, scientists have really dialed up the urgency to understand PFAS, sometimes referred to as forever chemicals because of how long they take to break down. The latest study found these chemicals may be aging men in their 50s and 60s a bit faster than men who are younger or older or women of any age. Experts we talked to said the accumulation of PFAS may lower testosterone levels in men, impair sperm quality, and increase risks of testicular and kidney cancer. Women, it seems, just seem to be able to clear PFAS faster. Now, whether you're a man or a woman, trying to limit your exposure is a great idea. Three ways to do that. Filter your drinking water. Don't use non-stick cookware like Teflon, and avoid fast food packaging, which are sometimes coated with these chemicals. I'm Dr. Sanjay Gupta, helping you live a better life.
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The Eagles, you know, they could actually become concierges at the Hotel California if they're looking for work. 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

0: The Cardigans and Love Fool. I'm Jim Zippo. Ideas for Mom for Mother's Day tomorrow. You can say, hey, Mom, I turned out great. So you're welcome. Hey, here are your Mother's Day gift ideas. Candy, flowers, and a new designer mop. But wait, there's more. Another from your favorite child coffee cup with your picture on it.
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14: There's something I'd like to talk to you about today, something that's been circulating on the internet that's become a real problem. Deep fake videos of me endorsing products that I've never even heard of and I have no relationship with whatsoever. Let me tell you clearly, these videos are scams. They are designed to take your money. Now, a couple things you should keep in mind. If something sounds too good to be true, it probably is. When you look at these videos, if they don't seem natural, if there's something off about them, the audio or the video, it's probably AI generated. And if you come across something that does pique your interest, see if you can find evidence of it from other sources. I promise you this, if I discover something incredible that you need to know about, I'm going to talk about it somewhere that you can easily find, not on some shady social media site. I'm Dr. Sanjay Gupta, helping you live a better life.
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18: A cool start to your Saturday morning with temperatures in the upper 40s to lower 50s. Highs later on this afternoon and evening warming to the middle 80s with a few of us possibly pushing into the upper 80s with plenty of sunshine and scattered showers on the way for us later on tonight. I'm 27 News Storm Track meteorologist Evan Bedron.
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0: Casey and the Sunshine Band. Hi, Jim Zippo. I got my boogie shoes on. 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It's a perfect combo. I was talking to my wife, Lori, and she told me I have a dad bod. 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Sounds better.
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0: Madness, our house from across the pond. This John Summers. 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

0: 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And this John Summers. Now, are you hesitant to, let your friends play matchmaker? 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University of Chicago. They found that people were twice as likely to find a date through friends and family than through the so-called bar scene.
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10: A cool start to your Saturday morning with temperatures in the upper 40s to lower 50s. Highs later on this afternoon and evening warming to the middle 80s with a few of us possibly pushing into the upper 80s with plenty of sunshine and scattered showers on the way for us later on tonight. I'm 27 News Storm Track Meteorologist Evan Bedron.
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0: Delby Gray, the original, the OG on Drift Away. Uncle Cracker redid it some time ago as well, and he used Delby Gray in that particular version, which was nice of him. I'm John Summers, and okay, are you hesitant to let your significant other, lady, especially you, your husband, every time he looks at an attractive woman, all right? This is from the Journal of Personality and Social Psychology, science stuff. They say, just relax. The latest research would indicate that relationships seem to work better when the participants feel they're allowed to check out attractive strangers. Oh, really?
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0: time to dream. It is Tom Petty. Of course. Mother's Day weekend is here. It's John Summers, by the way. And, well, okay. So how does mom really want to spend Mother's Day? Now, this comes from a website called CafeMom.com, for what that's worth. 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
11: There's something I'd like to talk to you about today, something that's been circulating on the internet that's become a real problem. 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Now, a couple things you should keep in mind. If something sounds too good to be true, it probably is. When you look at these videos, if they don't seem natural, if there's something off about them, the audio or the video, it's probably AI generated. 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

Aerosmith doing Sweet Emotion. Lead singer Steven Tyler, his biggest musical influence in his younger days, Stevie Wonder's Songs in the Key of Life. Now, surprised?

0: B-52s in Rome if you want to. It's a party time song, right? I'm John Summers. Mother's Day tomorrow, and you know, women sacrifice a lot to be a mother, not the least of which is their, well, their bodies. Yeah, wider hips to 37%. But the post-baby tummy is what really seems to blow most moms away. 1 to 2 years after having their baby, 86% of women say their belly still hasn't returned to normal. But yeah, happy Mother's Day.
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21: In recent years, scientists have really dialed up the urgency to understand PFAS, sometimes referred to as forever chemicals because of how long they take to break down. The latest study found these chemicals may be aging men in their 50s and 60s a bit faster than men who are younger or older. or women of any age. Experts we talked to said the accumulation of PFAS may lower testosterone levels in men, impair sperm quality, and increase risks of testicular and kidney cancer. Women, it seems, just seem to be able to clear PFAS faster. Now, whether you're a man or a woman, trying to limit your exposure is a great idea. Three ways to do that. Filter your drinking water. Don't use non-stick cookware like Teflon, and avoid fast food packaging, which are sometimes coated with these chemicals. I'm Dr. Sanjay Gupta, helping you live a better life.
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22: A cool start to your Saturday morning with temperatures in the upper 40s to lower 50s. Highs later on this afternoon and evening warming to the middle 80s with a few of us possibly pushing into the upper 80s with plenty of sunshine and scattered showers on the way for us later on tonight. I'm 27 News Storm Track Meteorologist Evan Bedron.
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0: Yeah. Next time you're in a thunderstorm, think about that one. Jay Ferguson, Thunder Island, John Summers here. And if you're hesitant to let your friends, you know, play matchmaker, maybe you're single. Don't ask me how I know. Anyway, you might want to be more open-minded. Apparently, they found out that people were twice as likely to find a date through friends and family than through the bar scene. Does that still exist? I guess it does.
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John Summers here, and back in the day, first heard this song, I said, these guys are gonna be something. See, nothing gets by me. Talking about Take It Easy from Eagles.

0: Night Ranger, and this John Summers. Remember Gwyneth Paltrow and Chris Martin? 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
15: A better life with Dr. Sanjay Gupta.
16: In recent years, scientists have really dialed up the urgency to understand PFAS, sometimes referred to as forever chemicals because of how long they take to break down. The latest study found these chemicals may be aging men in their 50s and 60s a bit faster than men who are younger or older, or women of any age. Experts we talked to said the accumulation of PFAS may lower testosterone levels in men, impair sperm quality, and increase risks of testicular and kidney cancer. Women, it seems, just seem to be able to clear PFAS faster. Now, whether you're a man or a woman, trying to limit your exposure is a great idea. Three ways to do that. Filter your drinking water. 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I'm Dr. Sanjay Gupta, helping you live a better life.
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4: A cool start to your Saturday morning with temperatures in the upper 40s to lower 50s. Highs later on this afternoon and evening warming to the middle 80s with a few of us possibly pushing into the upper 80s with plenty of sunshine and scattered showers on the way for us later on tonight. I'm 27 News Storm Track Meteorologist Evan Bedron.
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0: Donna Summer and Brooklyn Dreams and Heaven Knows. And John Summer's here. Speaking of heaven, have you ever heard of something called bad faith prayers? This came, I found this on the internet. Yeah, I don't know if this is the real meaning of connecting with God, but a lot of people admit to praying for some pretty ungodly things, like getting somebody fired or getting someone else's relationship to end and hoping bad things happen to somebody. And 5% of people admit they pray for something they know God would disapprove of. Huh.
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0: This is John Summers. Happy weekend to you. And these guys started out as a pop act, and for their second act and longer act, they switched to country music. But not until they had a number one hit. And here it is. It is Exile and Kiss You All Over.
1: When I get home, babe, gonna light your fire. All day I've been thinking about you, babe, you're my one desire. Gonna wrap my arms around you and hold you close.

0: Open your heart. It is Madonna, and I'm John Summers. And okay, these UFO files have been opened, at least a little bit, that they are leaking out. Well, not leaking. They've been officially released. And UFO expert Jeremy Corbell says he's encouraged and optimistic about this first batch of alien and UFO files that have been released by the government. He says, hey, these photos, looking at them, he's excited. I'm looking at them, too, and I'm looking at things that they look like they could have been faked. But what do I know? I'm just a guy that talks on the radio. One of them actually looks like it is a fake picture. It's a big ellipse with a big glowing thing at the end. I don't know. But I guess we'll wait and see. Anyway, he says, apparently he's seeing something in these pictures that I cannot. Guess because I'm not smart enough.
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17: There's something I'd like to talk to you about today, something that's been circulating on the internet that's become a real problem. Deep fake videos of me endorsing products that I've never even heard of and I have no relationship with whatsoever. Let me tell you clearly, these videos are scams. They are designed to take your money. Now, a couple things you should keep in mind. If something sounds too good to be true, it probably is. When you look at these videos, if they don't seem natural, if there's something off about them, the audio or the video, it's probably AI generated. And if you come across something that does pique your interest, see if you can find evidence of it from other sources. I promise you this, if I discover something incredible that you need to know about, I'm going to talk about it somewhere that you can easily find. not on some shady social media site. I'm Dr. Sanjay Gupta, helping you live a better life.
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93 The Eagle. It's Dream On from Aerosmith and Steven Tyler. Will they get back on stage at any time? Well, everybody's hoping, but at least for a couple of shows here and there. But at this point, we don't know. One thing I do know is you could win $5,000 still for the mom in your life with our Mother's Day giveaway. I know tomorrow's Mother's Day, but she won't mind if it's a little late. Okay, I don't think. $5,000 up for grabs. 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

0: Seal and a kiss from a rose. Yes, a rose. All right, how about a rose for Mother's Day, maybe? Well, tomorrow is Mother's Day, and I can tell you what not to get Mom in case you're a last-minute person and you're still looking. According to the Chicago Tribune, and I think this is wise, do not get her a chia pet. What's she going to do with that? I mean, don't get her any weird kitchen gadgets, you know, like a Vegematic or something. Like, don't do that. Socks are not a good Mother's Day gift. Neither is a vacuum cleaner. And your mom certainly does not want flavored popcorn.
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8: 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It's not just an emotional experience, it's a physical one too. Often described as getting the wind knocked out of you, a knot in your stomach, trouble sleeping. I recently spoke about this with Dr. Yoram Yovel, a psychiatrist and neuroscientist. He was on my podcast, Chasing Life. Now, he told me heartbreak doesn't have to last forever, and while your inclination might be to withdraw, isolate, and shut down, it's often the opposite of what supports healing. One of the things that helps us the most is reconnecting to other people you love. And the reverse is also true, he said. If someone you care about is struggling, don't give up on them. You hold the power to comfort loved ones that are in deep physical or emotional distress. I'm Dr. Sanjay Gupta, helping you live a better life.
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13: A cool start to your Saturday morning with temperatures in the upper 40s to lower 50s. Highs later on this afternoon and evening warming to the middle 80s with a few of us possibly pushing into the upper 80s with plenty of sunshine and scattered showers on the way for us later on tonight. I'm 27 News Storm Track Meteorologist Evan Bedron.
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0: McFadden and Whitehead, the sound of Philadelphia there. Ain't no stopping us now. John Summers here. There's a good chance you're going to give your mom carnations this Mother's Day, right? And, you know, the most traditional Mother's Day flower is the carnation. Pink carnations represent gratitude and love. Red carnations signify admiration, but do not give white carnations because, well, that's what you give or wear in remembrance of a mother who's no longer living. So I'm just, you know.
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This is John Summers. Hope you're having a fantastic weekend. Got you Lionel Richie. Yes, he did sing once upon a time before he was a judge on American Idol. Here with the Commodores and Lady, You Bring Me Up.

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0: Rock and roll all night, party every day. It is Kiss. Happy weekend. I'm John Summers. Now, if you're an employee who always shows, you know, enthusiasm at work, it might seem like the best way to go, you know, to succeed, to get ahead, to climb the ladder. But new research suggests it can end up backfiring. Because, you know, when the bosses were asked who they'd really assign the extra work to, is that even correct? Anyway, a majority said the office cheerleader, because he or she acts so happy to be there. So it could make you get more work, you know. Do you want that? 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
17: You and I have never met, but I'm willing to bet that there is something you would like to do, but you feel like you can't, that it's too hard, that you don't deserve it. A colleague of mine recently told me about this new book called Brave Shift, 30 Mindset Changes to Transform Your Life. It's written by a woman named Michelle Carrer. Carrer says the one thing most people forget when they set a goal is to attach a reason to it. Having that reason is big, because when you don't want to do something that's necessary to reach your goal, you can go back to your reason to find the motivation you need. Try to frame your goal as something you want to achieve, as opposed to being a bad part of yourself that you want to change. That will make you more likely to succeed, as will asking for help. All of us need it, and it makes people feel good to help you achieve your goals. I'm Dr. Sanjay Gupta, helping you live a better life.
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0: I'm Fielding Your Love from the incredibly huge book of one-hit wonders from the 80s. Good one, though. This John Summers. Now, boy, there's a wedding tradition that's dying. You might want to remember this. 'Tis the season, right? Throwing rice at weddings as they leave the ceremony. Now, the rice was thought to bring fertility and prosperity to the couple's marriage. It's significantly declined due to concerns about the potential harm to birds who might eat the rice. Now people throw petals or bubbles or something.
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7: A better life with Dr. Sanjay Gupta.
8: So-called superagers, they are an enviable segment of the population. People who are older than 80, whose brains function like someone a fraction of their age. It's true, a lot of these people have genetics on their side, but more and more research is bearing out the idea that people who practice good brain health also slow their cognitive decline. Dr. Richard Isaacson, a pioneer in the Alzheimer's space, told us that, quote, his studies have found lifestyle changes including diet, exercise, reducing stress and optimizing sleep, along with managing vascular risk factors with certain medications, can actually help grow brain areas and also reduce telltale signs of Alzheimer's, such as tau tangles and amyloid plaques. What else helps? Staying social, surrounding yourself with family and friends, and maybe even volunteering for a real sense of purpose. I'm Dr. Sanjay Gupta, helping you live a better life.
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12: A cool start to your Saturday morning with temperatures in the upper 40s to lower 50s. Highs later on this afternoon and evening warming to the middle 80s with a few of us possibly pushing into the upper 80s with plenty of sunshine and scattered showers on the way for us later on tonight. I'm 27 News Storm Track Meteorologist Evan Bedron.
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0: Blue Oyster Cult said, "Don't fear the Reaper." Yeah, easy for them to say. I'm John Summers. Now, does wearing a hat make you bald? This is from USA Today. Guys, specifically talking to you. And I wear a hat all the time. Maybe that's why I'm follically challenged in many places. But they say wearing a cap is not considered a huge factor in hair loss, according to medical experts. They just advise against caps that are too tight or cause friction on the scalp. Yeah, that's it.
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